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2: Dirty. 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Yeah. Too dirty to clean my act up. Yeah. 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
1: They say the holy water's watered down, and this town's lost its faith. Our colors will fade eventually, so if our time is running out, day after day, we'll make the mundane a masterpiece. Oh my, my, oh my, my love, I take one look at you, you're taking me out.

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1: I want to try something right now. See, they don't do this anymore. I'm going to sing something. And I want the guys to sing with me. They go, it feels like something's heating up. Can I leave with you? Right. And then the ladies go,

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you like it. 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
1: 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Are you with me? 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

Drink some margaritas by swinging blue lights. 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Are you with me? Are you with me?